0: Radio Burgenland. Musiknacht. Radio
1: Burgenland. Tonight, I want everybody, listen, I want you to sway with me and we're gonna sing it together tonight.

clap of the hands. But they're making me feel so good. You ought to learn that this is a song, it's a real simple. See, I sing, what's the matter you? You sing, hey, then I sing it the rest. And then at the end, we can all sing, ah, shut up, you face. Okay, let's try it, really.